jam, pumping it up while your feet are stomping. And the jam is bumping. Look ahead, the crowd is jumping. Pump it up a little more. Get the party going on the dance floor. See, 'cause that's where the party's at. And you'll find out if you

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My life is an X-ray. I'm sorry, a sex tape. You only get one take. Quiet on the set, please. Bullying anxiety is 3, 2, 1.

it. 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Life is simple. If you're looking for the love of your life, stop. They won't be waiting for you when you start doing things you love. Stop overanalyzing. Life is simple.

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See, 'cause that's where the party's at, and you'll find out if you do.

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And the jam is bumping. Look ahead, the crowd is jumping. Pump it up a little more. Get the party going on the dance floor. See, 'cause that's where the party's at, and you'll find out if you do.

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And the jam is pumping. Look ahead, the crowd is jumping. 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Get the party going on the dance floor. See, 'cause that's where the party's at. And you'll find out if you do.

Колбасный цех на рекорде. To the one you feel in the metronome of your mind. Does it offend you that our rhythm looks strange or causes your thinking to be rearranged? Could it be that you would understand this beat to which we dance more clearly had you been given a chance? So as you struggle to find the feel with your feet, ask yourself, can you dance to my beat?

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Too tough, fast lane. That's enough, respect, no fluff. 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

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Just vibes, from the front to the back, we got the whole place jumping and we love it like that. 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

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I wanna rave when the lights go down. 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

ci pita bacia che non sto piccando. 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Bushido, we are the warrior. Elli, leader, the back in a follower. Energy, beat up a track, ain't no stopping car. Live by the code, set the code, we are under ya. Yeah, champs,

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Then I tarnished your rep with your margin, the friends and your aunties and ends. You got margin, the latest trade, hiding from A's and then starting again. But you can't cause you're dead, no one asks where you went. At the R with your dead flows, then the stem grows like R.A. said.